0: sehat alami.
1: Hai hai, it's Yeriko Angeline. 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

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I don't even wanna go to your house. Every time I sit on that couch, I feel like you lecture me. Eventually, I bet that we could've made this work and probably would've figured things out. But I guess I'm a letdown, but it's cool, I checked out. Oh, you wanna be friends now? Okay, let's put my fake face on and pretend now. Sit around and talk about the good times. That didn't even happen. I mean, why are you laughing? Must've missed that joke, let me see if I can find a reaction. No, but at least you're happy.

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1: Back to class at once, or you will fail. What are you dressed like that for?

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Hey!

0: this way from the start. It's like they're always trying to tear us apart, but we will
1: stand strong, stand true.
0: And everybody's gonna watch what we do, and they'll be awestruck saying, awestruck.